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0: stroškov z Lin Pay v trgovinah in na harvinorman.si.
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4: It's Mr. 305 checking in for the remix. You know they had that 75 Street Brazil. Well, this year's gonna be called Calle Ocho. Que hola, Gata. Que hola, Omega. And this how we gonna do it. 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
1: Hey, what's up? It's Khalid.
2: To je Kapris.
3: Morje, plaža, kopalke.
4: Polje.

0: guys, I'm Leonie. 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Baby, are
1: 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To je kapris.
2: Sonce.
3: Lepo vreme, motori.
4: Poletje je zakon.
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0: 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You can call me irrelevant, insignificant. I won't call on you at all.
1: Hey, I'm Ray Dalton.
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